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an unbelievable edition of The Countdown on Nile FM, Ariana Grande achieves monumental, record-breaking chart history as Hate That I Made You Love Me locks down its landmark 13th consecutive week at number one with Petal. Standing strong at number four, there was Taylor Swift and Olivia Rodrigo. They were continuing to apply pressure right behind her with I Knew It, I Knew You, and The Cure. Meanwhile, the Jonas Brothers make an explosive hotshot debut straight at number 15 with Listen When Sad, while Ash and Sienna Spyro continue their reign inside our top elite 10. Can anyone finally break Ariana's 13-week reign on The Crown next Wednesday? Join me next week to find out right here on Hit 30 Egypt. Yeah.

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1: Just trying to remember what's happening on the show.
0: Are you serious? Do I have to remind you again? We've got a topic every day and we've got some tea to spill.
1: Yeah, I know that part, but I think we need more. Like more random calls, more guests, more fun.
0: Who said we won't? Think last year times 10.
1: That's a bit drastic.
0: You know what I'm talking about. We're just going to turn it up a little.
1: Cool. So more requests, more games, even some new ones.
0: Same drive, but bigger vibes.
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3: What an unbelievable edition of the countdown on Nile FM. Ariana Grande achieves monumental, record-breaking chart history as Hate That I Made You Love Me locks down its landmark 13th consecutive week at number one with Petal. Standing strong at number four, there was Taylor Swift and Olivia Rodrigo. They were continuing to apply pressure right behind her with I Knew It, I Knew You and The Cure. Meanwhile, the Jonas Brothers make an explosive hotshot debut straight at number 15 with Listen When Sad, while Ash and Sienna Spyro continue their reign inside our top elite 10. Can anyone finally break Ariana's 13-week reign on the crown next Wednesday? Join me next week to find out right here on Hit 30 Egypt. Yeah.

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In a world where streaming never sleeps and Netflix just swallowed Warner Bros. 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From merged universes to endless watch lists, one show is cutting through the noise. Okay, I'm going back to my normal voice. Hi, I'm Hisham Musa, and this is The Watchlist. 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

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Feel like you were born in the wrong era? Craving some classic tunes? Well, we've got you covered. With the biggest hits from decades before.

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2: You put on your best fit to the club tonight. 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

0: Sammy, what are you up to?
1: Just trying to remember what's happening on the show.
0: Are you serious? Do I have to remind you again? We've got a topic every day and we've got some tea to spill.
1: Yeah, I know that part, but I think we need more. Like more random calls, more guests, more fun.
0: Who said we won't? Think last year times 10.
1: That's a bit drastic.
0: You know what I'm talking about. We're just going to turn it up a little.
1: Cool. So more requests, more games, even some new ones.
0: Same drive, but bigger vibes.
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0: 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Peter, Peter, Peter, Peter, yeah.
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0: 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Hope you're having a great weekend. Now, this hour of the show is all about the latest hip-hop and R&B releases. 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Coming up next.
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1: If it was up, it's still the same. 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

0: 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Make sure hip hop and R&B, also, you know, everything urban music. Coming up, I got new Jerome music and 6-3. Right now, here is Mathematics, Method Man, and AZ song called God Body.
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New music from Frankie Cartier, song called Pesos, right here on 104.2 Nile FM's Friday Night Flavors. Before that one, you heard the latest from Lil Pump and Chief Keef, song called Whitney. And it's 7:29 across Cairo. I'm still playing the latest releases until 8 p.m. Then at 8, taking your hip-hop and R&B requests. Yes, you can start sending in right now from 0155-955-1042. Yes, send WhatsApp on this number. Coming up, I got new Afro beats from Benson and Fola, song called Shamaya. Also, the latest from Lo J, Young John, coming up next.

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1: What an unbelievable edition of the countdown on Nile FM. Ariana Grande achieves monumental, record-breaking chart history as Hate That I Made You Love Me locks down its landmark 13th consecutive week at number one, with Petal standing strong at number four. There was Taylor Swift and Olivia Rodrigo. They were continuing to apply pressure right behind her with I Knew It, I Knew You, and The Cure. Meanwhile, the Jonas Brothers make an explosive hotshot debut straight at number 15 with Listen When Sad, while Ash and Sienna Spyro continue their reign inside our top elite 10. Can anyone finally break Ariana's 13-week reign on The Crown next Wednesday? Join me next week to find out right here on Hit 30 Egypt.

sala. And I get the stamina. My killibosi ara. I'm a lera for my kaba. It's kinda.

New music, new Afro beats from Sade and Magic, song called Che. Before that one, Young John with By Four. And before that, Loj with Money Lingo. And you listen to Friday Night Flavors, still playing the latest releases. Coming up, I got music from Quavo and Future. Right now, here is new music from Pitbull and Akon. Wow, they're back doing songs together. It's been a while since Pitbull and Akon released new music. And this one, I really like it. It's a great sample. It's a classic. Here is 1, 2, 3, Back It Up. New music from Pitbull and Akon right here on Friday Night Flavors.

0: 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Right now, slowing things down a little bit, it's time for the Slow Jams Corner. Coming up, I got music from Lucky Day, song called Talk To Me. Also, the latest from Drake, the latest from Marcelo and Rafia Ashanti, right here on 104.2 Nile FM.
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1: 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The RZA, the JZA.

Wu-Tang Clan going out to Alaa and M-A-T-H-O-D. Yes, it's the second hour of the show. Right now, I'm taking hip-hop R&B requests until 9 p.m. You can request on WhatsApp 0155-955-1042. Coming up by request, I got Chris Brown with Fine By Me up next.

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was Bruno Mars, 24K Magic, and yesterday Bruno Mars turned 41 years old. Happy birthday to Bruno Mars, Grammy Award-winning R&B singer, whose his real name is Peter Hernandez. And he was born in Hawaii, and he moved to Los Angeles after high school to be a musician. Happy birthday, Bruno Mars. 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Also, yesterday was Nick Cannon's birthday. He's a rapper and TV and TV actor. And yesterday he turned 46 years old, born in San Diego, California. Here is Nick Cannon featuring Akon with Famous right here on Friday Night Flavors.

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Still taking requests until 9 p.m. Then at 9, 1 hour of non-stop hip-hop and R&B remixes and mashups. Right now, coming up by request, I got Tupac, I got Snoop Dogg, Post Malone, Eminem coming up next.

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Craving some classic tunes? 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

0: 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This one goes out to Hania right here on 104.2 Not FM's Friday Night Flavors. 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Then at 11, Sound of the Stork with Valerio Rapponi right here on Nile FM. Yes, exclusive. Right now, coming up, I got By Request, Travis Scott featuring Navin Gunna. Right now, here is Eminem with Rap God.
1: Look, I was going to go easy on you, not to hurt your feelings, but I'm only going to get this one chance.
2: 6 minutes.
1: Something's wrong. I can feel it. It's just
2: a
1: feeling I've got. Like something's about to happen, but I don't know what. If that means what I think it means, we're in trouble. Big trouble. And if he is bananas, as you say, I'm not taking any chances.

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1: Kill them all with
0: this liggity, gibbity, hibbity, hip hop. You don't really want to get into a pissing match with this rapity rap pack and the Mac in the back of the yak backpack, rap, rap, yap, yap, yap, kitty yak nap. The exact same time I attempt these lyrical acrobat stunts while I'm practicing that, I'll still be able to break them with a fucking table over the back of a couple of thick ass to crack it in half. Only realized it was ironic, I was under aftermath after the fact. How could I not blow? All I do is drop F bombs. Feel my wrath of attack, rappers are having a rough time period. Here's a maxi pad, it's actually disastrously bad for the whack while the masterfully constructing this masterpiece.

0: off a plankin. 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
1: Boy, read it, boys. 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
0: You get a thumbs up, pat on the back, and a way to go from your label every day, looking boy. 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

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Man, oh man, that was a 24/7 special on a cable channel. So Ray J went straight to the radio station the very next day. Hey, Fab, I'ma kill you. 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

0: Toby Maguire got bit by a spider, but see, me, it was a goat. If you want space, I hope you take your helmet off soon as you get up to Venus and choke. Even while sleeping, be thinking so woke. White Cartiers, all I'm seeing is... My city Leia and I'm Obi-Wan, got a mission to pass, I just might be the hope. Toby Maguire got bit by a spider, but see, me, it was a goat. If you want space, I hope you take your helmet off soon as you get up to Venus and choke. Even while sleeping, be thinking so woke. White Cartiers, all I'm seeing is... My city Leia and I'm Obi-Wan, got a mission to pass, I just might be the hope. No, it's me, yo, I'm allergic to Rojo, and legally blind, all I'm seeing is go. D to the A, there and back, if we ride with the Drake, can't smoke from the T to the O. Up in the... Put you up. Granny told me, boy, you reap what you sow. 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Said he on the run, glued his feet to the floor. Up in my Tesla, I'm rolling up extras. I stopped at Valero, think I should quit smoking. Life is a gamble, and I'm playing slots. Pull it down, close my eyes, and I pray I win tokens. All walk, no pop, how we drop. You can come and take a baby sip, still taste the dispose. One to one, sitting around the stars, double R, finna race. Hit a race like a spaceship is floating. All this drip thing, I'm below sea level. Cut your own wrist off with that weak bezel. Ride around with the Iron Giant, make him eat metal. Watch Unbreaker roll down to three pebbles. Bam, bam, down three, hit the grand slam. Full pockets full, fully switch, go wham, wham. Pants cramp, pull it out and count it to my hands cramp. Road DSM on the beach, not a sandstand.
1: Boy. 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Whoa. 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I was immersing the mercy, I show him no mercy, I really was watching the throne. They turning me down when my baby is asleep, only time that I'm watching my tone. We don't want chips with a chip on our shoulder, if he Obi-Wan and I gotta be Yoda, don't need no promoter, we pull up, they know us, I'm the Ayatollah, snatching your controller, I don't get you when I'm focused, all the drugs you take, I'm taking over, I pay the

0: take it. 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White Cartier's, all I'm seeing is... 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
1: Toby McGuire got bit by a spider, me, must have got bit by a goat. 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Yeah. 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I'm dope and you never had this high dose. Now my state's in the building and I slept on more floors than the Empire State Building. I got so many stories but I hate ceilings, ain't filling your top five favorite rappers, so I know they about to be pissed at me. Why? But this to me is a mystery, how rappers I've already ripped could be. You're up on a list than me. Yeah, here I sit on your list though at five. Wish though it's fine, but just know inside. To me, it's hilarious. So when I get this though and by a pioneer who is one of the reasons why I am here. They tell me I should just let it go and slide. Melly Mel shouldn't get no reply. That man is a legend, so am I. Yeah. And anyone else who thinks it'd be wise and easy as pie to beat me and tries can treat me just like poison. They can eat me and die. Middle finger stuck up, but I never conceded. 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Every dream that I ever dreamt, I exceeded. Seen that my

Sean and Baby Tron, and that's why they be on the shit they be on. Cause Tobey Maguire got bit by a spider, but see, me, it was a goat. If you want space, I hope you take your helmet off soon as you get up to Venus and choke. Even while sleeping, be thinking so woke. White Cartier's on, I'm seeing.

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4: Welcome. You're tuned into Days Like Nights Radio. I am your host. My name is Ilke Klein. And this week I have another hour of my open to close set from Stereo in Montreal. Still in the early hours of the night here. And just as last week, I had a lovely progressive vibe going. The cool thing about playing such a long set is that there is no pressure, really. You don't have to give everything away in 1 or 2 hours. And so if you want to play progressive records for 2 hours, why not? Stereo gives you the space to be patient and to let the music slowly pull people onto the dance floor. This is Kasper Koman, organist.

Molino just now with Monkok on Mango Alley, and I also played Guy J Rise on Global Underground. Monkok, of course, a district in Hong Kong. I won't be there during my upcoming Asia shows, but I will be close. Phuket, first of all, in Thailand on October the 10th, and the day before that, I am playing Bali, Indonesia on the 9th of October. When I return from this tour, I have a big one in Warsaw coming up, joining Korolova and Camel Fat for a show at Sector 6D, and that one's on October 17th, just before the Amsterdam Dance Event.

You're listening to Days Like Nights Radio with my all-night-long session from Stereo Montreal. As you can hear, I was exploring the progressive side of my record collection this time. There's still more coming up. Floor Magnet remix by Zoo Marzil, Matthew Sona, Henry Size, and also Mariano Favre.

that brings us close to the end of this week's show. I think I will be sharing one more hour from this Mondrian set, and then it's on to all the recordings from my New Zealand and Australia tour. I hope to see some of you in the last weekend, by the way, maybe in Phuket, Bali, or Warsaw just after. Also, at the Amsterdam Dance Event, I'm playing live on the Friday night at Het Sieraad, joining Koosh Invites. Early November, my live tour of North America starts, with currently 16 dates confirmed and more on its way. 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

FIFA la noche, FIFA los DJ. I couldn't believe what I was living, so I called my friend Johnny and I said to him, Johnny, la gente

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0: Hey, Sammy, what are you up to?
1: Just trying to remember what's happening on the show.
0: Are you serious? Do I have to remind you again? We've got a topic every day and we've got some tea to spill.
1: Yeah, I know that part, but I think we need more. Like more random calls, more guests, more fun.
0: Who said we won't? Think last year times 10.
1: That's a bit drastic.
0: You know what I'm talking about. We're just going to turn it up a little.
1: Cool. So more requests, more games, even some new ones.
0: Same drive, but bigger vibes.
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What an unbelievable edition of the countdown on Nile FM. Ariana Grande achieves monumental, record-breaking chart history as Hate That I Made You Love Me locks down its landmark 13th consecutive week at number one with Petal. Standing strong at number four, there was Taylor Swift and Olivia Rodrigo. They were continuing to apply pressure right behind her with I Knew It, I Knew You, and The Cure. Meanwhile, the Jonas Brothers make an explosive hotshot debut straight at number 15 with Listen When Sad, while Ash and Sienna Spyro continue their reign inside our top elite 10. Can anyone finally break Ariana's 13-week reign on The Crown next Wednesday? Join me next week to find out right here on Hit 30 Egypt.